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1: Hi guys, it's Alice here, listening to Mr. G's Memorable Moments show. 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
2: But we're going to go with this one, Dorothy Moore. It's called Misty Blue. So relaxing and so romantic.

0: kinds of music on this Memorable Moments show, and that's why it's called the Memorable Moments, because we play anything at what's been like a hit all round, and it could be something off an album or anything like that. And something that's really memorable for some people and not so many for others, but everybody gets a choice of the kind of music. And this band, they've had a few big hits. Called, the band is called Clubhouse. And this one, this particular song is called Do It Again, Meet Billy Jean. And it's a remake of Michael Jackson's Billie Jean. And it's like Lydia Murdoch did a version of like a spoof, as you say, of the Billie Jean as well, didn't they? And lots of people did like sort of spoofs of Michael Jackson songs, didn't they? But anyway, let's go with this one, Clubhouse. And this one's called Do It Again, Meet Billie Jean.
1: Now it's time to bust some moves. Mr. G's Memorable Moments Show. Stop that relaxing and get up and dance.

from the boss now, Bruce Springsteen and the E Street Band. A long list of music, a long list of titles of songs, but nothing better than this one. They're called The River.

from OMD, Orchestra of Nivers in the Dark. Brilliant band. And they're still going today, playing all the same tunes and all the great hits, I tell you. And they're actually on a tour somewhere. I'm just to have a little look around and see. But nothing on the site. But they're about, I heard it on the radio, funnily enough, and that they're doing. But we're going to go over this one, what got released in 1980 off the album Orchestra Maneuvers in the Dark. Do you believe? They also had big hits with Olegay and If You Leave, and Maid of Orleans, of course. But we're going to play this one, and it's called Electronic. It's absolutely brilliant. I love this song.

0: sent a message from Dawn. She said, when you had a look, were you just looking around the room? I went, no, I was looking on the internet to see, and nothing came up, so no, I wasn't just looking around the room. I wouldn't say to her and just look around the room and say, think it's all rubbish? Okay, yeah, you're right.
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0: Let's go this one, Buddy M. It's called Sunny. Is it?

0: through over this one, one from Bob Seger, and it's from the album Stranger in the Town, from which was released in 1978. And yeah, it's one of a great from, well, it's from Hollywood Nights film, and it got remastered in 2011 as well. So it's slightly longer with the remastered one. It goes on for 5 minutes from four with the remastered. The original one is somewhere around about 4:50. And but anyway, never mind. We're going to play the original because that's what we like to do. Now and again, we do the covers, but we're not doing this time. We're playing the original. Here's a Bob Seger, and it's called that. Night Moves.
1: Good morning, good afternoon, or good evening, ladies and gentlemen. 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Enjoy.

0: And that's just one of the songs you just don't want to finish. When it goes, Hollywood Nights at the end of it. Hollywood Nights. And it really roars his voice. He's from that to carry on even longer. Then they get the beat going. And,
1: now, kicking off another hour of the hits you want to hear. Digital.
0: Yeah, it's quite good. I'm going to have to see if we can get hold of a copy of that, and we'll play that in some of the other shows that I do. I can't do it at the memory moments because we've played the original one of that one. And so, yeah, right, let's move on with another tune. Which one will it be? I'll tell you what, we'll play this one, shall we?

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1: The band are ladies. Even the drummer, the guitarist, and both guitarists, sorry, and also, one's away, you see, and singer, two guitarists, and a drummer, all ladies. Brilliant talent. And, of course, is Manic Monday. That must be the Vandals. It was written by Prince. Did you know that?

0: bottom of this one from Weezer, and it's called Teenage Dirtbag. Also, another big hit they had with them was A Little Bit of Respect, which Erasure did as well. And they had them too. They've had other hits as well, but this is one of the bigger ones. It's Teenage Dirtbag from Weezer. It's Mr. G on the Memorable Moments.
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2: Right, everybody's heard of Kylie Minogue and how big a hit she is and how all that sus. Did you forget she got a sister? And she was in Neighbours as well, wasn't she? And then she went on Pop Idol as a judge and stuff like that. And she actually had a couple of hits, I think. And then she decided to do something totally different. And I think she went back doing acting and stuff like that. But anyway, we're going to play one of Danny Minogue's songs. And it's called This Is It. So have you forgotten about it? Well, let's rekindle that now with Danny Minogue. And This Is It. It's Mr. G on Memorable Moments.

0: Let's go over this one, Lady Gaga. It's called Judas. I love this song. I like the stuff that she did about this time, you know, the poker face, the Judas and all that stuff. But as more modern stuff, it's not grabbing me like this sort of stuff did. But she's still got the talent. It doesn't matter, because the stuff what she did this day and age would be grabbing somebody who didn't like it, the stuff I like it. So everybody's got different tastes, and that's what we do the memorable moments for. And we do different tastes. I play songs on here what I don't like, but I still play them because they are somebody's memorable moments.
1: Now it's time to bust the mood. This is the Memorable Moments Show.

0: go with one from Buddy Holly and the Crickets. It's Oh Boy. It was on for 2 minutes and 8 seconds. Loads of stuff happening in that lot. And the other, it's like Rave On, Every Day, True Love Waves. A few people have covered that version as well. Endless songs of Buddy Holly. It's So Easy to Fall in Love as well. Another great track from Buddy Holly. Maybe Baby was another one. Don't Fade Away. You probably know that from the Hitachi adverts if you're a certain age. Listen to Me, Ringing in My Heart, and loads of others. Well, alright then. That's a bonus track song. That's brilliant. And absolutely brilliant artist. Sadly, we lost him in a plane crash with Eddie Cochran and the Big Bopper. So he made lots of songs in the 50s and never got a chance to do any more because of the sad tragic of the death of him in the plane crash. But his music goes on, and if you get a chance to have a look through various places where they sell music, used to be a tape. I used to have a tape of it. They do an album or a box set of Buddy Holly Story, and he's got all his songs on it. It might be quite like expensive, but it's definitely worth listening to if you get a chance of doing it. Download it on what is it, the usual site. I can't pronounce them because if you do one, you're going to do them all. But you know all the big sites for doing music, so have a listen on there and get listened. Brilliant artist, Buddy Holly, and let's have this one. It's called Oh Boy.
1: By gum, these songs make me remember to when I were a lad.

0: Alice Evans on the way. She is, no way. She's coming round again.
1: By gum! These songs make me remember to when I were a lad.

0: was 1981 when Ottawa came around the bound up with the album Ottawa 2 and general R&B soul band, and just produced disco pop. Had a big hit with Disco, D-I-S-C-O obviously, and then Crazy Music and Cool Daddy. Oh no, that was Bunny, wasn't it? Getting mixed up, and but this one is a big hit for them as well, and it's called Hands Up, Give Me Your Heart. So there we go, one from Ottawa, and it's Hands Up, Give Me Your Heart.
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0: How many of you was doing the actions to that one? Hands up and then give me a heart, pumping it away from your heart and all that stuff. I bet you all were doing it, weren't you? You won't admit to it, I know, but hey, good exercise.
1: Hi, tiger. Teach me to.

this one from Cindy Lauper, True Colours. She releases out on 16th of September 1986, would you believe? Potter Roll Records. It was classed as electronic rock. Would you put that as, put it more as a ballad? Anyway, it doesn't matter. But also Phil Collins brought that out as well.

0: sounds I've heard.
1: From OMD, Orchestra Nivers in the Dark. Brilliant band. And they're still going today, playing all the same tunes and all the great hits. Tell you. And they're actually on a tour somewhere. I'm just trying to have a little look around and see. But nothing on the site. But they're about, I heard it on the radio, funnily enough. And that they're doing. But we're going to go over this one, what got released in 1980 off the album Orchestra Maneuvers in the Dark. Do you believe? They also had big hits with Olegay and If You Leave, and Maid of Orleans, of course. But we're going to play this one, and it's called Electronic. It's absolutely brilliant. I love this song.

0: had a message from Dawn. She said, when you had a look, were you just looking around the room? I went, no, I was looking on the internet to see, and nothing came up, so no, I wasn't just looking around the room. I wouldn't say to them to it and just look around the room and say, you think it's all rubbish? Okay, yeah, you're right.
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Now, I command thee to buy this rotating plastic demon, or I will curse thee to the end of time.

0: Let's move on with this one from Bob Seger, and it's from the album Stranger in the Town, which was released in 1978. And it's one of great from, well, it's from Hollywood Nights film, and it got remastered in 2011 as well. So it's slightly longer with the remastered one. It goes on for 5 minutes from four with the remastered. The original one is somewhere around about 4:50. And but anyway, never mind. We're going to play the original because that's what we like to do. Now and again, we do the covers, but we're not doing this time. We're playing the original. Here's a Bob Seger, and it's called that. Night Moves.
1: Good morning, good afternoon, or good evening, ladies and gentlemen. You are listening to Mr. G's Memorable Moments Show. Enjoy.

that's just one of the songs you just don't want to finish. When it goes Hollywood Nights at the end of it. Hollywood Nights. Oh, and he really roars his voice. He's want that to carry on even longer. Then to get the beat going, and please, just keep giving me that one all day long. And in fact, I've just actually had to listen to a remix version of it, and it's quite good. I'm gonna have to see if we can get hold of a copy of that, and we'll play that in some of the other shows that I do. I can't do it at the Bedroom Moments because we've played the original one of that one. And right, let's move on with another tune. Which one will it be? I'll tell you what, we'll play this one, shall we?

0: kinds of music on this memorable moments show, and that's why it's called the memorable moments, because we play anything at what's been like a hit all round, and it could be something off an album or anything like that, and something that's really memorable for some people and not so many for others, but everybody gets a choice of the kind of music, and this band, they've had a few big hits, called, the band is called Clubhouse, and this one, this particular song is called Do It Again, Meet Billie Jean, and it's a remake of Michael Jackson's Billie Jean, and it's like Lydia Murdoch did a version of like a spoof, as you say, of the Billie Jean as well, didn't they? And loads of people did like sort of spoofs of Michael Jackson songs, didn't they? But anyway, let's go with this one, Clubhouse, and this one's called Do It Again, Meet Billie Jean.
1: 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Mr. G's Memorable Moments Show. 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

0: go with one from Buddy Holly and the Crickets. It's Oh Boy. It was on for 2 minutes and 8 seconds. Loads of stuff happening in that lot. And yeah, the other, it's like Rave On Every Day, True Love Waves. A few people have covered that version as well. Endless songs of Buddy Holly. It's So Easy to Fall in Love as well. Another great track from Buddy Holly. Maybe Baby was another one. Don't Fade Away. You probably know that from the Hitachi adverts if you're a certain age. Listen to Me, Raining in My Heart, and loads of others. Well, all right then. That's a bonus track song. That's brilliant. And yeah, absolutely brilliant artist. Sadly, we lost him in a plane crash with Eddie Cochran and the Big Bopper. So he made lots of songs in the 50s and never got a chance to do any more because of the sad tragic of the death of him in the plane crash. But his music goes on, and if you get a chance to have a look through various places where they sell music, used to be a tape. I used to have a tape of it. They do an album or a box set of Buddy Holly Story, and he's got all his songs on it. It might be quite like expensive, but it's definitely worth listening to if you get a chance of doing it. Download it on what is it, the usual site. I can't pronounce them because if you do one, you're going to do them all. But you know all the big sites for doing music. So have a listen on there and get listened. Brilliant artist, Buddy Holly. And let's have this one. It's called Oh Boy.
1: By gum, these songs make me remember to when I were a lad. This DJ plays them oldies just like they used to be. Très bien. Here.

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2: 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So relaxing and so romantic.

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2: The family of 18-year-old Henry Nowak, who was stabbed to death with a ceremonial knife, are calling for urgent action to tackle knife crime. Henry's murderer, 23-year-old Vikram Digwar, told police he'd been the victim of racist abuse before the stabbing. The court heard that was a lie, and Digwar was handed a life sentence. Henry's father, Mark, spoke outside the court.
3: For us, there is no closure. There is no moment where the pain stops. There is no moment where the Henry-shaped hole in our family is filled. We will carry this grief every single day for the rest of our lives. But today matters. Today, Henry was believed.
2: Sir Keir Starmer is on damage control today following the latest batch of documents relating to Lord Peter Mandelson. He'll chair a cabinet meeting later after files showed infighting amongst Labour and criticism against the Prime Minister. In one message, Mandelson described Number 10 as bereft and beleaguered and in need of a complete revamp. Russia have struck Ukraine with a large-scale attack overnight, killing at least three people. A number of buildings and civilian infrastructure were damaged across Kyiv, with explosions heard through most of the night and into the early morning. Ukrainian President Volodymyr Zelensky had warned Moscow was preparing a renewed assault. An extremely rare medical condition which caused a mother of two to black out when she ate has been successfully treated. Sarah Hall's heart stopped beating properly 12 times in a single day, triggered by her swallowing. After joining a research project, she's now able to eat without fear of fainting. Sarah says it's changed her life.
4: I haven't had any symptoms. I don't get the dizziness when I eat anymore. I'm not losing consciousness, but literally since I've walked out of the hospital and every meal I've eaten since then, it's been amazing.
2: And Idris Elba will be knighted by the King at Windsor Castle today. He's among a number of stars such as Torvald Dean and Paul Elliott, better known as Paul Chuckle, receiving honours. Sir Idris was awarded the knighthood in the New Year's honours list for services to young people. From Radio News Hub, I'm Frankie Hersine.
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6: This What Matters to You Day. New research from St. Christopher's Hospice reveals what people say matters most in their final moments. Helena Talbot Rice from the charity explains.
7: Hospice care is about asking what matters to you, truly listening to the answer and helping to make it possible. At St. Christopher's Hospice, we want to change how people think about hospices and end of life. So this global What Matters to You Day, we're asking you to think about what matters to you and to ask those close.
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2: Green clearing in most parts, lingering in the far northeast though, but widespread showers later on, some heavy and thundery in places. Highs today of around 19 degrees Celsius in the south and slightly cooler elsewhere.
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10: Britain's Got Talent star Susan Boyle has revealed her latest project just days after unveiling a dramatic new look. The 65-year-old Scottish singer teased her comeback last week with photos on social media showcasing her glamorous new look. It consisted of a sleek blonde bob, sunglasses and a long brown fur coat. Charlie XCX has announced she will release her seventh studio album, Music, Fashion, Film, this summer. The chart topper, known for songs including Boom Clap, I Love It and her Brat album, which sparked a cultural phenomenon, said the upcoming 11-track record will be released on July the 24th. And Dame Mary Berry has said that she and her family were so lucky to have had her late son William, who gave them a wonderful life. The TV cook and former Great British Bake Off judge, who's 91, lost her youngest son in a car accident in 1989 when he was just 19. Speaking to Fern Cotton on her Happy Place podcast, Dame Mary said keeping busy got her through the grief.
11: Oh, come on, I'm late. What's going on? I'm late for the studio. Come on, come on. Oh, come on. Well, here we are, here we are.

Very good morning. Coming up to 10.5 minutes past the hour of 7 this morning. Kicking off with David Essex, Silver Tree Machine. And there you go, from Greece, it was those magic changes. Oh, yes. We love a magic change, don't we? We do indeed. Anyway, how are you this morning? How was your night? Mine was a bit ropey around the edges. I actually woke up at like 4:30 this morning. Did a few little chores and then I went back to bed for a little while. Then I was waking about 6:15. So yeah, it's been one of those nights. But I'm here for the next 3 hours to keep you entertained, lively as possible. But we're going to keep it chilled for a couple of songs at least. Right now with Marmalade Reflections and then a bit of David Cassidy. Oh, and we'll throw some Elvin Bishop in as well. I like to be fooled around and fall in love. You know what it's like. Good morning.

0: Fall in love.
1: Fall about, fell in love.
0: Elvin Bishop, before that David Cassidy and How Can I Be Sure. Before that, a little Marmalade. A little Reflection. Minutes past 7 this morning. Now, last night, also early hours, the England team arrived in Miami ahead of the World Cup. That's not long away, is it? But I'm not going to dive into that. I don't really watch that much sport, and I'm not sure if I'll be watching much of it, let's be honest about it. Might have to watch a little bit. I'll probably try and watch the England games, definitely, but we will have to wait and see on that. But we are in 60s and 70s, so maybe we can take it back to 1966 for the England team, and we can bring home a trophy. That would be awfully nice, wouldn't it? The ladies have done it. Can the guys do it? Well, fingers crossed. Right, a bit of Main Ingredient. Everybody plays the fool.
2: Okay, so you're heartbroken. You sit around moping, crying, crying. You say you even thinking about dying? Well, before you do anything

saw these guys live a few years ago, actually. Basically supporting Meryl Osmond for his charity gig in Leeds. They were not bad. They were not bad. Paper Lace and Billy, Don't Be a Hero. Before that, a little Main Ingredient and everybody plays the fool. Yes, you've met me. There you go. Anyway, very good morning. As I said, it is your breakfast show. It is, of course, a Tuesday morning, 2nd of June already. And we've got a great show lined up for you this morning. Of course, we'll have a look at what day it is. We'll have a look at the old celebrity birthdays. We even have an impossible question. And to top it all, I'm joined by Mike Darbo as well this morning. The man behind, you know, the voice of Manfred Mann and so much more. And some amazing songs over the years as well, which you'll definitely know if you don't already. Let's play a little Dr. Hook. Little Sexy Eyes. And then how about a little bit of Helen Reddy?

Always been a fan of Helen Reddy. I'm a woman. Or I'm woman. Honestly, I'm not. Honestly. Before that, the great Dr. Hook. And Sexy Eyes. Now, as I said, we've got an impossible question. We'll give you the first go at that after 8 o'clock this morning. And, of course, as I've mentioned, my big guest this morning is Mike D'Arbo, of course, or Mike D'Arbo. I'm seriously looking forward to chatting to him. It'll be the second time he's been on the show. But I couldn't really... So I had to think about when the last time he was on. And it was nearly 2 years ago. I can't believe how time has flown, to be perfectly honest. But there we go. Also, I've got my brilliant record of the week from the fabulous Sam Smith as well. That's coming up before 10 o'clock this morning. All that and loads more. Hopefully you'll stick with us through to the end. Right, a bit of Jilted John? Why not? And a bit of Jilted John.

0: are the Jam.
1: Now get this.
0: London, and London Schooling. Before that, The Undertones and Male Model. And before that, Jilted John with Jilted John. Now, if you're a fan of The Undertones, tune into The Breakfast Show tomorrow because I've got a little bit of an announcement to make about them. If you are a bit of a fan. Think you'll like it. Right, let's do some ELO. Mr. Telephone Man. And we'll follow that up with some Stranglers.

That's The Stranglers, Always the Sun. Before that, ELO, Play That for Tommy. And Telephone Line, just taking us out of 60s and 70s just about. Two songs up to the news at 8 o'clock. We'll do a bit of Air Supply and Lost in Love. And then, of course, The Hollies, He Ain't Heavy. I'll see you after the news at, guess what, 8 o'clock.

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0: across the UK. 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
2: The family of an 18-year-old who was stabbed to death with a ceremonial knife in Southampton have called for action to address what they call the national emergency of knife crime.
3: We need real solutions. We need investment in prevention. We need stronger action on the sale, the ownership, the carrying of all knives. And as this case so painfully demonstrates, we need common sense applied to our laws.
2: That's the father of Henry Nowak speaking after 23-year-old Vikram Digwar was jailed for 21 years. Henry had been accused of racism, although that was found not to be true. He was handcuffed when he collapsed from his injuries. At least 11 people are now confirmed to have been killed after Russia launched a massive attack on Ukraine. Explosions were reported throughout the night and into the morning across the country, with a number of civilian infrastructure targeted. Ukrainian President Volodymyr Zelensky had been warning that Russia were preparing to ramp up their attacks. Nicola Sturgeon's ex-husband is back in court today after admitting to embezzling £400,000 of the SNP's money. Former party chief executive Peter Murrell spent the money on a number of items, including two cars and a motorhome. Prosecutors will lay out the facts of the case. The UK's net zero economy now supports over 1 million workers, delivering £105 billion in economic value in 2025. The Confederation of British Industry say the number of jobs and services that contribute towards cutting emissions is growing rapidly. It includes things like solar panel installers, renewable tech suppliers, and clean energy company executives. And a woman has been treated for a rare medical condition that would make her faint after every meal. 50-year-old Sarah Hall has now taken part in a medical trial to stop her from blacking out at the dinner table.
4: I feel particularly lucky to have been part of the trial, to have had my life changed, but also to sort of raise awareness to others that it's had such a positive impact on my life.
2: It's thought the condition only affects around 150 people across the world. From Radio News Hub, I'm Frankie Hersine.
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7: Your local weather.
2: Rain clearing in most parts, lingering in the far northeast though, but widespread showers later on, some heavy and thundery in places. Highs today of around 19 degrees Celsius in the south and slightly cooler elsewhere.
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10: Britain's Got Talent star Susan Boyle has revealed her latest project just days after unveiling a dramatic new look. The 65-year-old Scottish singer teased her comeback last week with photos on social media showcasing her glamorous new look. It consisted of a sleek blonde bob, sunglasses and a long brown fur coat. Charlie XCX has announced she will release her 7th studio album, Music, Fashion, Film, this summer. The chart topper, known for songs including Boom Clap, I Love It and her Brat album, which sparked a cultural phenomenon, said the upcoming 11-track record will be released on July the 24th. And Dame Mary Berry has said that she and her family were so lucky to have had her late son William, who gave them a wonderful life. The TV cook and former Great British Bake Off judge, who's 91, lost her youngest son in a car accident in 1989 when he was just 19. Speaking to Fern Cotton on her Happy Place podcast, Dame Mary said keeping busy got her through the grief.

only tour in the UK at the moment, that, of course. It's Susa Vega and Luca before that Morrissey and Suedehead. Kicking off your second hour of your Tuesday morning breakfast show. Still to come on the show this morning. We've got a first go at the impossible question. We'll have a look at what day it is. We'll take a look at those celebrity birthdays. And of course, a little bit later, we'll be joined by the legendary Mike Darbo for a little bit of a chat.

tell us anything and live it up. Right, should we look at what a day it is this morning? We do know, of course, it is the 2nd of June. Of course, it is a Tuesday and it's day 153 of the year 26. Oh, yes. And 212 days left of this year. We've nearly broken the back of 2026, would you believe? Right, it's National Rocky Road Day today. Not bad. Rocky Road ice cream, anyone today? Maybe not the weather for it. The other week, yeah, absolutely. And time to get on your bike. Yeah, it was World Bicycle Day. Again, probably not the weather to do it. But actually, last week probably wasn't the weather to do it either, to be perfectly honest. It's also National Leave the Office Early Day today. I've made a note and I'll be doing that. Not leaving the studio early, but there we go. It's also National Egg Day today. Now, how do you like your eggs? Do you like them fried, scrambled, boiled, or... No, I'm not saying that. I'm not saying that. No. You're not getting me to say that on the radio. But how do you like your eggs? If you like eggs, of course, that's the main thing. Right, little Lenny Kravitz. It ain't over till it's over. Which is around 10 o'clock this morning. Coming up to 8:22.

0: That's Lenny Kravitz. It ain't over till it's over. No, I did ask you how you like your eggs. Paula said she likes them boiled. Sandra, go for a few choices here. Boiled, poached, and runny. I'm assuming runny as in a boiled egg or a fried egg. Poached egg. I do love a poached egg. A bit of hollandaise on that. Oh, yes, please. So how do you like your eggs? Come on, let me know. Right, it's time for your impossible question this morning. Can we do it? We didn't do it last week, so we ran out of time. And we had a lot of things to do, but we can do it this morning. Shall we do it? Right now.
1: It's the impossible question. Can you work it out?
0: Right, can you work out this little impossible question for you this morning? A man walks into a bar and asks for a glass of water. The bartender pulls out a gun and points it straight at him. The man says thank you and walks out smiling. What happened? A man walks into a bar. He asks for a glass of water. The bartender pulls out a gun and points it directly at him. The man says, oh, thank you, and walks out smiling. Why? Let me know. Drop me a message, studio at breakfastradio.co.uk. Or drop me a message, of course, through the usual social media. We'll do that one more time after nine and give

0: you singing along? Were you dancing along? That's Modern Romance and, of course, Best Years of My Life. I thought I'd flourish you this morning with the impossible question. Quite a few of you are getting it right this morning. No wrong answers so far. So, well done. You are an intelligent lot. Or you just, you know, my style, one way or the other. Right, time for my record of the week this week. It comes from the absolutely fabulous Sam James. Only You, Only Us is a fabulous song. And we hopefully will get him back on the show in the coming weeks as well for a little bit of a chat. Looking forward to that very much indeed.
1: Breakfast with Piers, record of the week. We'll be right back.

0: Good question. Overcast over here. What is it like where you are? That's Susanna Hoff and Rufus Wainwright.
1: We're happy together.
0: Right, we'll have a look at the celebrity birthdays very shortly. And don't forget, after nine, I will be joined by Mike Darbo as well. Here's a brand new single from Mr. Paul McCartney.

UK. If you haven't managed to see them yet, check out their socials, check out the website. But there you go, Wet Wet Wet, Sweet Little Mystery, before that new single from Paul McCartney called Come Inside. Right, shall we have a look at the celebrity birthdays this morning? We'll start with Johnny Depp. He turns 63 years old today. Good grief. Actor best known, of course, for Pirates of the Caribbean. Zachary Quantino, he turns 49. I think he played Spock in the sort of re-version of Star Trek. Also, Mark Gatiss, he turns 60 today. Actor, writer, and co-creator of Sherlock, of course. Sally Phillips, 56 today. Of course, actress and comedian known for, like, Smack the Pony and, of course, the Bridget Jones movies. And finally, legendary singer and frontman, a former frontman of Spandau Ballet for the hits like True, Gold, Through the Barricades, Mr. Tony Hadley. He turns 66 today, and he's been a guest on the show. Now, of course, if it's your birthday, a very happy birthday from all of us here on The Breakfast Show. Hope you have a fabulous day, whatever thou might be doing. And out of all of those, should we play a bit of Tony Hadley? But nothing from Spandau. No, we're doing something from his new album, and it's a cover of this song. If I Can Dream. Love this version.

0: So a big happy birthday to Tony Hadley this morning. Tony's 66 years old. And taken from his latest album, If I Could Dream, the classic Elvis song. I really enjoyed watching. You saw the Elvis biopic with Austin.
1: Thank you so much. Thank you, Tony. Thank you very much.
0: The Elvis biopic, I thought that was absolutely brilliant. When the performance they did that for the comeback show, comeback TV show, was absolutely amazing. So, anyway, a very happy birthday to Tony Hadley. And if it says your birthday, a very happy birthday to you as well this morning. Now, on this day, back in 1953, the Queen Elizabeth II is crowned at Westminster Abbey. And on this day in 1665, the Great Plague begins to take hold in London. In 1992, on this day, British forces recaptured Goose Green during the Falklands conflict. And in 1997, Tony Blair's New Labour wins a landslide general election. Ah, how things have changed.

Chanel Yates, Yorkshire Lass, doing a little bit of country once upon a time. Before that, Debbie Gibson and Shake Your Love. Now, we played Wet not too long ago. Now, they're performing at Britfest. And we'll talk more about Britfest as the week progresses, of course, because that's coming up very, very soon indeed. Right, your news is fast approaching. Two songs to take us there. A bit of Sienna Spiro and Material Lover and a bit of Inga Rose and Celebrate Me. I'll see you after news at 9, of course, with the fabulous guest, Mr. Mike Diabo.

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1: The family of an 18-year-old who was stabbed to death with a ceremonial knife in Southampton has called for action to address what they're calling the national emergency of knife crime. Henry Nowak was killed in early December. His killer, 23-year-old Vikram Digwal, was jailed for 21 years yesterday. Henry's father spoke outside the court.
2: Justice alone is not enough. We want to use Henry's heartbreaking story to make change for the better. We do not want his death to be used to create further division, hatred, or tension. We want his story to make our streets safer for everyone.
1: Russia have struck Ukraine with a large-scale attack overnight, killing at least 11 people. A number of buildings and civilian infrastructure were damaged across Kyiv, with explosions heard through most of the night and into the early morning. Ukrainian President Volodymyr Zelensky had warned Moscow was preparing a renewed assault. So Keir Starmer chairs a cabinet meeting today as the government deal with the fallout of the latest batch of documents relating to Lord Peter Mandelson. More than 1,000 documents were released yesterday, including dozens of WhatsApp messages. In them, Lord Mandelson criticised the government, saying the Prime Minister lacked verve. The first of two 24-hour London Underground driver strikes have begun this morning. It's expected to cause huge disruption to the tube network, and it follows failed last-minute talks to resolve a dispute over the working week. An extremely rare medical condition which caused a mother of two to black out when she ate has been successfully treated. Sarah Hall's heart stopped beating properly 12 times in a single day, triggered by swallowing. After joining a research project, she's now able to eat without fear of fainting. Sarah says it's changed her life.
3: I haven't had any symptoms. I don't get the dizziness when I eat anymore. Obviously, I'm not losing consciousness, but literally since I've walked out of the hospital and every meal I've eaten since then, it's been amazing.
1: And Taylor Swift confirms she has written an original song for the upcoming Toy Story 5. From Radio News Hub, I'm Frankie Hersine.
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5: Local weather.
1: Rain clearing in most parts, lingering in the far northeast though, but widespread showers later on, some heavy and thundery in places. Highs today of around 19 degrees Celsius in the south and slightly cooler elsewhere.
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8: Britain's Got Talent star Susan Boyle has revealed her latest project just days after unveiling a dramatic new look. The 65-year-old Scottish singer teased her comeback last week with photos on social media showcasing her glamorous new look. It consisted of a sleek blonde bob, sunglasses and a long brown fur coat. Charlie XCX has announced she will release her seventh studio album, Music, Fashion, Film this summer. The chart-topper, known for songs including Boom Clap, I Love It and her Brat album, which sparked a cultural phenomenon, said the upcoming 11-track record will be released on July the 24th. And Dame Mary Berry has said that she and her family were so lucky to have had her late son William, who gave them a wonderful life. The TV cook and former Great British Bake Off judge, who's 91, lost her youngest son in a car accident in 1989 when he was just 19. Speaking to Fern Cotton on her Happy Place podcast, Dame Mary said keeping busy got her through the grief.

0: That's Night Ranger. The secret of my success, taken from the film of the same title. Sorry, of course, Michael J. Fox and Helen Hunt. Sorry, Helen Slater, my apologies. I'm also paying Tom to play Supergirl as well. Before that, John Parr and The Minute I Saw You. Again, taken from a classic 80s movie. Three men and a little lady. Right, you ready for the second go at your impossible question this morning? Why not?
1: It's the impossible question. Can you work it out?
0: Right, a man walks into a bar, asks for a glass of water. The bartender pulls out a gun and points it straight at him. The man says, thank you, and walks out smiling. What happened? A man walks into a bar, he asks for a glass of water. The bartender pulls out a gun, points it straight at him, and the man says, oh, thank you, and walks straight out smiling. What happened? If you know the answer to that, get in touch. It is studio@breakfastradio.co.uk, or drop me a message, of course, through the usual social media. Right, how about a bit of Ollie Murs? And I found her. Very, very soon we'll be speaking to Mike Viabo, of course. Or just Mike Darbo, to be honest.

Oh, yes, I found her. Before that impossible question. Give me the answer to that just before 10 o'clock this morning. But next, I'm chatting to the music legend, singer-songwriter, and part of Manfred Mann. It is Mike Darbo. He is next.

0: absolutely delighted to welcome back onto the breakfast show the legendary Mike Darbo. Good morning, sir.
1: Good morning, sir. Thank you for that. Gosh, legendary. I suppose I'm getting to an age where you qualify for those sort of adjectives.
0: Well, I'm not sure.
1: To my surprise.
0: I'm not sure if we can say age. I think it's your back catalogue, your talent, and everything that makes you who you are. Age is just a number, as we both know.
1: Yeah.
0: As we were discussing off air, you're 20 years older than me, which we won't go into details, and we're not jumping fences running away from headmasters.
1: No, you're 40 and I'm 60, I know, yes.
0: Yes,
1: sometimes we feel that way.
0: Yes, and if the listeners believe that, I've got a nice block of apartments I can sell them.
1: But I got off to a very lucky start. I'm sure we will refer to the Manfred Mando.
0: Yes,
1: it could have all been so different.
0: Yes.
1: If I hadn't had that lucky break, I might have been an estate agent.
0: Or...
1: Would you believe that?
0: I would, but...
1: Or a vicar.
0: I was going to say, you went to you went to church school. I try saying you can probably
1: theology.
0: Say...
1: Theology.
0: That's the word I was looking for. It was on the tip of my tongue, and it just wouldn't come out, but...
1: It
0: didn't come out right. Which is weird, because my cousin's partner is does that at Cambridge University as a lecturer, so... It's a strange situation, but no, you instead of the church, you decided to go to the angels and perform amazing songs, write amazing songs, which we will talk about.
1: Yes, and the angels is a good reference that you made there, because I was at school. I went to a rather posh school called Harrow School, and there we formed the school's very first pop group. This would have been about 1960 to 1962, and we were playing Cliff Richard songs and Duane Eddy and the Shadows and whatever that were the hits of the day. And at that time I felt I had a calling to go up into the church, so I had a housemaster who said, if you want to be a bishop, you ought to have gone to university. I can get you a place at Selwyn College to read theology. So I went up there to do just that, but it didn't last very long because music won out.
0: Yes.
1: And also, I was not over-enamoured with the idea of Greek, Hebrew, and ancient maps and all the work involved, even though I was genuine in my sort of calling to God. The work aspect put me off, so I deferred my vocation. The Band of Angels turned professional in 1964.
0: Yes.
1: And, you know, that's more or less leading up to 66 where my luck changed.
0: Yes, because I think, if I remember reading correctly, the Manfreds, or Manfred Mann, or Manfred himself, saw you on a television show because you'd become lead vocalist on a particular song by the Band of Angels. And it basically, you were spotted, and they said, he sounds good.
1: What was so amazingly lucky about it was that I was not the lead singer in the band. I was the keyboard player who sang harmonies and, you know, got the odd song here and there. But Johnny Gaydon was our lead singer. However, because I'd written this particular song called Accept My Invitation, everyone in the band said, Mike, you sing it great. You ought to... This is your song. So for the first time, and we've made 5 records, we actually got a television show on this.
0: Right.
1: Which featured Manfred Mann. And because the camera's just focused on me, smiling away, singing quite soulfully, they obviously turned to one another, knowing Paul had asked to leave the band, and the deal was he'd stay with them till they found a replacement. So Manfred sidled up to me, but all the other guys in the band, like Tom McGuinness and Mike Hugg, were all nodding and saying, yeah, he looks a contender.
0: Yeah.
1: So I gave Manfred my phone number. He phoned me up the very next day, asked me to have lunch. And I got the shock of my life when instead of just Manfred and myself, it was Manfred, Mike Hugg, Tom McGuinness, all their girlfriends or wives or the wags, as we call them.
0: Yeah.
1: And they were all checking me over and, you know, it took about 2 hours to raise the subject. But I said, look, what's all this about? Knowing full well what it was all about, but I was feigning innocence. And they said, well, don't breathe a word, but between you and me, Paul might be leaving and you might be a contender. So, yeah, it all happened from there. That was June of 66. So yeah, that's exactly 60 years ago.
0: Yeah, I know. Amazing. Doesn't time fly sometimes?
1: Well, yeah, it has flown, and also sometimes time drags on. You know, there have been some very slow periods in my life of alienation, you know, moving to America, starting again, getting divorced, losing everything and starting up again, and everything in the garden is fairly rosy at the moment. So maybe I've just been a late bloomer in regard to the sort of what I'm calling the comeback record.
0: Well, yeah, the journey so far, but it which is out, it's out this month, isn't it? So
1: it is. It's out in mid June, and I'm really pleased about it because I thought I owed it to myself to have one last crack at my songs, and I regard myself as a songwriter. In fact, I think of myself as a singer-songwriter.
0: Yeah.
1: And I remember, you know, the era of Carole King and Elton John and Cat Stevens, when suddenly everyone, that was the thing to be. And I was always doing it, but not quite good enough, not quite refined enough in my craft, perhaps. Yeah. So at my own expense, I outlaid the money necessary to make what I thought was a good album. But I'm very glad I enlisted the help of a producer called Jeff Bailey, who was quite strict about the songs we did, because, you know, I said, what about this song? No, he said, no, I'm not sure about that one. And it ended up being semi-biographical, you know, about lessons I've learned along the way on this journey that's still going on. And as we've already mentioned off-air, that I have reinterpreted my only two famous songs, which are Handbags and Glad Rags and Build Me Up Buttercup. But there's a lot of other good stuff too, and I'm very proud of the new songs.
0: Yeah.
1: And we've got a single out currently called Broken Rainbows.
0: Yeah.
1: And there's two versions of Handbags, in fact. There's a sort of me piano and voice acoustic version, which I just did as one take in a solo in a studio.
0: Yeah.
1: But I've done another more ambitious version, which is slightly different to what people associate with Chris Farlow and Rod Stewart and more recently the Stereophonics.
0: Of course, yeah. And obviously the other song that you didn't mention there, which you did write, of course.
1: What, Ballad Me Up Buttercup?
0: Yeah. I really love Ballad Me Up Buttercup. I think that is just bonkersly good.
1: Well, if I had my way, Piers, I would make that the next single, because I think it will surprise a lot of people, and I think it'll, you know, it'll strike people how can a song that they think they know well that goes, you know, why do you build me up, buttercup baby, just, you know, an upbeat dance song, and I've turned it around, made it more sophisticated, totally different treatment, and I'll tell you my inspiration for it was Neil Sedaka.
0: Oh, okay.
1: Because From my youth, he had a hit with a song called Breaking Up Is Hard to Do.
0: Yes.
1: And the original went, dum dummy do dum dum dum da dum don't take your love. 10 years later, he did it much slower, more sophisticated, slightly changed the chords a bit, and it became, don't take your love away from me. And it was a hit all over again.
0: Yeah.
1: And I thought, I'm going to try that with Build Me Up Buttercup. So I retitled it Ballad Me Up Buttercup. And if you'd be good enough to play it, I'd be ever so grateful.
0: Well, shall we? We'll finish off with that when we come to an end, if you want.
1: Well, of course.
0: Because if you want me to do that, I'm very happy to do that. But before we're not going to wrap up just yet. There's a song I want to talk about, which came from a movie called There's a Girl in My Soup.
1: Arabella Cinderella.
0: I'll love tell you a that story. Song. Yeah, please tell me the song, but I love the song.
1: Well, I'll tell you a silly story that's nothing to do with Arabella Cinderella, but it's everything to do with Cinderella Rockefeller. Esther and Abby Ofarim. Mm-hmm. Took us off the number one spot with the Mighty Quinn, with that song, Cinderella Rockefeller. You're the lady, you're the lady that I love, I'm the lady. And I actually fancied Esther O'Farrell rather a lot, as any hot-blooded young man of 22 years old would have done at the time. She was a slim little thing, and anyway, that's another story. But, yeah, I wrote a song originally called Miss Me in the Morning, which was included in this film with Peter Sellers and Goldie Hawn. I had my older brother, Philip, said, I've got a young man who's dying to meet you. His name is Nicky Chinn, and who subsequently became rather a well-known songwriter with Mike Chapman. I said, OK, come over for a drink. And he showed me this lyric. He had a little book of lyrics. Arabella Cinderella, what does she do? She turns into a pumpkin at the stroke of two. You know she should have done it way back at midnight. Why, oh, why can she not get a thing right? And I thought, oh, I could do something with that.
0: Yeah.
1: So, you know, this song came about. Arabella, Cinderella, what does she do? And so Nicky, you know, and Darbo shared the credits.
0: Yes.
1: Rather stupidly, I let him write two extra words on my Miss Me in the Morning, which was the A side, and so he gets 50% of that when, in all truth, he should have got 5%. But still, I won't quibble with that.
0: No.
1: We're still good friends. I mean, he, of course, is a fellow sods. Sods are what's accurately known as songwriters of distinction.
0: Oh, okay.
1: And he's a member of that, and I am, apparently. And we all get together from time to time, Mike Batt, and, you know, all these good people who are famous songwriters or have been.
0: Yes.
1: And, of course, they're all dying off now. Les Reed has died.
0: Yeah.
1: We've still got Tony Hatch, I'm glad to say, but he's rocking on a bit too.
0: Yeah.
1: Anyway, the story of Cinderella Arabella Cinderella.
0: Yes. But as I said, it's one of my... I love that film with Peter Sellers, Goldie Hawn and Francois Pascal, of course. I know it's dated in some ways, but it's just a bit of a Sunday afternoon escapism, I think, is the best way of putting it.
1: Yes, it is. It is. And I was lucky enough to meet John of the two brothers, the Bolting brothers.
0: Yes.
1: I played tennis with John. I was invited to... And he absolutely slaughtered me, you know, 6'2", 6'1", 6'1". Oh, and he was a lot older than me. I was in my late 20s and he was in his late 60s. But gosh, he could get around the tennis court.
0: Yes.
1: And his twin brother, Roy Bolting, was the director.
0: Yes.
1: And at one point, they wanted me actually to be an actor in that. I was offered the part of Goldie Hawn's boyfriend.
0: Okay.
1: But John Bolting intervened and said, no, I was too busy writing the music, so I didn't do that.
0: Oh, what a shame. but writing music and doing certain songs for adverts, now we can't get away from that. You know where we're going, don't you? You know where we're going.
1: I know we're going to the Finger of Fudge.
0: We are the Finger of
1: Fudge.
0: I'm
1: sorry to take the words out of your mouth.
0: It's all right.
1: Well, I'm just going to sing it.
0: Okay, go for it.
1: All right, a finger of fudge is just enough to give your kids a treat. A finger of fudge is just enough until it's time to eat. It's full of Cadbury goodness, it's very small and neat. A finger of fudge is just enough to give your kids a treat. Dum da da da da da
0: bum
1: da. Yeah, it was something like that.
0: But that's...
1: And it became a favourite for school children, apparently.
0: Yeah.
1: And, yes, it stayed on air for 14 years, and every now and then I got offered free Cadbury's
0: chocolate
1: flakes
0: and stuff.
1: But they've stopped doing that now.
0: They've gone tight.
1: In fact, Cadbury's have gone tight. Write jingles.
0: But, exactly. But
1: no, they stopped it. I offered to do an updated reggae version and they weren't interested. I was the jingle king from about 1972 to 1977 when I emigrated to America.
0: Yeah.
1: And, you know, I've had different phases of my life, but I'm enjoying the current phase, I must say.
0: Yeah.
1: What happened was I remarried. I've got children now who are our twins of 18, Louis and Ella.
0: Yeah.
1: And they're about 40 years younger than my oldest children, who are in their late 50s.
0: Right. But that keeps you young again.
1: Yes. Well, Yeah, I mean, absolutely. I wouldn't have it any other way. In fact, on the liner notes, I say, you know, I've had my ups and downs, and I've sort of peaks and valleys, as we say. But no, it's all been a part of life's rich tapestry.
0: Yeah.
1: And to be offered, this is the thing I didn't get to say, that I was well on the way to finishing the album.
0: Yeah.
1: Self-funded.
0: Yeah.
1: And thinking I'm going to have to release this myself. And along came Charlie Records to show an interest in it. And they sort of heard the work in progress. They said, you know what, we're going to put this out. So I couldn't believe my luck. We're getting a launch going at a club in Denmark Street, where hopefully the music press and various radio and TV people will come along. And you never know, I might even have a sort of a second spring. We shall see. That's well, all I, for the future, though.
0: I think so. I definitely think so. I mean, I'm hopefully coming along to that, because I've been invited to the launch.
1: Oh, yes, so you have. I've seen I've seen your name. So here's Metric.
0: I know. I'm hoping to come, because there's a nice little boutique hotel literally just opposite that's hidden away behind a shop. So I think it's where the...
1: Oh, I like the sound of that.
0: Well, it used to be the Sex Pistols flat or something in the day, so it's got that sort of retro fit, but it's literally on the opposite side of the road to where this event is taking place. But obviously, I'm not saying exactly. We'd just say Denmark Street. We don't want all the thousands and thousands of people descending on our free booze and sausage rolls.
1: Well, yes. Hopefully, yes, I'd settle for sausage rolls.
0: Yeah.
1: I never quite know whether they're called canaps or canapes.
0: It depends on the size of them.
1: Oh, does it?
0: Yes, and I think it also depends if we've got the hedgehog there covered in tin foil with the pineapple and cheese stuck on it, on little sticks, if you remember that, because I certainly do.
1: Yes, yeah. Well, anyway, the amazing thing is on the CD, we've got 16 tracks. On the vinyl LP, which has made a big comeback vinyl, I'm told, I've only got room for 12 tracks.
0: Mm-hmm.
1: And so that took a lot of thinking. But I want to talk about the new songs. There's a new song called Jesus in My Pocket, which might be our next single.
0: Right.
1: Or Ballad Me Out, Buttercup. And, I wanted to make people aware that I'm still writing, hopefully singing in tune, and I think, it's an opportunity to say I'm still around.
0: Yes.
1: And let's see where it leads me.
0: No, absolutely. I mean, as I said to you before, it is a great album. There's some amazing tracks. I would recommend people get it on the CD. I recommend people get it on the vinyl as well. And also it's available on some of the other ways of grabbing music, of course. But, you know, get both. Get the CD. Well, get the vinyl version. Vinyl is definitely making a comeback, and I think sound on vinyl is always warmer than it is on a CD or on an MP3 or something like that, or a WAV file.
1: That is true. That is true. Well, Piers, it's very sweet of you to make these kind, flattering comments. I'm proud of it. Yeah. I think I owe a big debt to Jess Bailey, who put together all my... Basically, I played keyboard and sang, and he would add touches around that, and it'd have a basic drum track, and he'd tart it up a bit.
0: Yeah.
1: And I've got some,
0: It's been an absolute pleasure, Mike, to speak to you again. I look forward to seeing you in Denmark Street.
1: So do I.
0: And we can have a catch up and a little beverage or two. As I've only probably got to stagger across the road.
1: That's a very good idea.
0: Because I only have to stagger across the road. but Mike, we said at the beginning that we might finish off with, instead of the current single, the ballad of, we were thinking of that. Do you still want to go that way? Or would you like to play the single?
1: I would love to go that way, because I'd like your listeners, if they're still tuned in, of course, to sort of maybe check out, give their opinion. Do they think it's... What? Ask them what they think of it, if you get a chance.
0: Oh, of course.
1: Because I'm thrilled with it, and I just think it's a lovely record. I think it could be a hit.
0: Oh, I think...
1: Who knows?
0: I think you probably would be right there. But, Mike, thank you for being on the show this morning. Would you like to introduce that very single?
1: I would love to. Okay, Build Me Up Buttercup is a well-known song Mike Darbo, here I am, the composer or the co-composer, because Tony McCauley had a hand in it too. I thought to myself, let's reinterpret this song in a more sophisticated way. So it's the same song, but it's subtly different. And I hope you enjoy the new Darbo version of Ballad Me Up Buttercup.
0: We'll play that next. Mike, thank you so much. Stay on the line, we'll speak off air. But Mike Darbo, thank you for being on The Breakfast Show this morning.
1: My pleasure.

massive thank you to Mike Darbo for joining us on The Breakfast Show this little old morning. What an extremely lovely guy. The album is released on the 26th of June. The album is called The Journey So Far. And this is off that current album. Could be the next single. Reimagining of Build Me a Buttercup with Ballad of Buttercup. And so far, the messages coming in are saying they absolutely love that version. So do I have to say. The album is fantastic. I have listened to many tracks off the album, and it is so good, including reimaginations of Glad Rags as well, Handbags and Glad Rags. And, it's just a brilliant album. Lots of new material on there. So once again, thank you so much to Mike Darbo for joining me this morning on The Breakfast Show. I will tell you who my guest is tomorrow. Yes, tomorrow we have another guest on the show. Yes, we do. And I'll tell you who that is after this.

0: Africa. Lots of great responses coming in from the chat with Mike and, of course, the ballad of Build Me Up. Ballad of Buttercup. Right, time to give you the answer, of course, to the impossible question this morning. Do you think we should do it? I think we should.
1: It's the impossible question. Can you work it out?
0: Right, the impossible question I set for you this morning was: a man walks into a bar and he asks for a glass of water. The bartender pulls out a gun and points it straight at him. The man says thank you and walks out smiling. What happens? So a man walks into a bar, he asks for a glass of water. The bartender pulls a gun and points it straight at him. The man says thank you very much and walks out smiling. What happened? Well, what happened was easy. He had the hiccups. The shock from the gun cured them instantly. So there you go. Well done to Tommy H, Sandra C, Caroline Smith, Chrissy S, Rachel Scroons, Michelle Brooks. Yep, those are the ones that got it right this morning. We'll do another one for you on the show next week, of course. Push this fader up here. There we go. There we go. It's going up slowly. Here's Girls Aloud. Oh.

That's Girls Aloud, and I'll Stand By You. Just about nearly wrapping up your show this morning. Just a reminder, tomorrow I'm joined in the studio by Steve Cochran. He's the organiser behind Soultasia, which is taking place this coming Saturday. So he'll be joining me for a little bit of a chat. And on Thursday, I'm going to be joined by Gary Lamin and Terry Chimes for a little bit of a chat. Of course, we've been playing their single, Gimme England. And I will be announcing a very special guest that will be joining me on The Breakfast Show next week. So you do not want to tune out tomorrow. You want to be staying fixed and protected listening to the show tomorrow. Right, we're going to leave you with a little bit of Cascada, Evacuate the Dance Floor, and Alice DJ and Better Off Alone. I will see you tomorrow from...

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Yeah, right, picture that with a Kodak. Or better yet, go to Times Square, take a picture of me with a Kodak. Took my life from negative to positive, I just want y'all to know that. And tonight, let's enjoy life.

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I hate to hear you crying over the phone, dear. For 7 years running, you've been a soldier. But better days are coming, better days are coming for you. So when the night feels like forever.

Okay, it's that time again. It's the hour that you've been waiting for. The Swinging 60s with me, Gord Cooper. You know you have been waiting for me. You know. And for the next hour, I'm going to be playing a selection of classic hits, all from the 60s, chosen and not by me. You see, I'm putting a disclaimer in nice and early. I have a researcher named Simon who chooses all the songs for me. All I have to do is put them together in some form of sort of order and talk a little bit of drivel in between. Start off today's show is Wilson Pickett. Within the midnight hour. You can see why I don't choose the music as well as doing the talking. I can't do both. I'm struggling to do the talking at the moment. So I think what I'm going to do is I'm going to take a deep breath while you listen to Aretha Franklin.

actually use proper words and proper English so that you can actually understand what I'm saying. Bobby Darin there with Beyond the Sea. Before that was Bobby Gentry and I Never Fall in Love Again. Aretha Franklin was Saying a Little Prayer, and starting off today's show was Wilson Pickett in the Midnight Hour.

You hurt me, and you make me cry. But if you leave me, I will surely die.

heading towards the halfway stage of today's show. The show, of course, being Swinging Sixties with me, Gord Cooper. And I normally say at this stage that it's really good because we can squeeze lots more songs in when we do the sixties because the songs are shorter. But today they seem to have gone that little bit quicker. I seem to have reached more or less halfway stage without even realising it. Don't know why, just obviously it's one of those things. You just heard, though, Neil Sedaka with O'Carroll. Before that, Herman's Hermit with I'm Into Something Good. Donovan with Season of the Witch, which is my researcher Simon's choice. The agreement is every week that he would give me a really good playlist, providing he can throw in one that's a little bit more obscure. And that was that Donovan. When I first saw it, I thought, oh, Donovan, that's a good choice. And I didn't pay that much attention to the song title until I listened to it. And I thought, yep, that's his. And before that, we had Cliff Richard, of course, with The Young Ones. Coming up next, this one is definitely not obscuring the slightest. This is The Animals.

The Drifters, who seem to go on forever and have hits forever. Big in the 60s, but also very big in the 70s as well. That one was Come On Over to My Place. Before that, the surf sound of the Beach Boys with Good Vibrations, of course, and the Animals, House of the Rising Sun. See, he has amended himself for that for that obscure Donovan track by coming up with some crackers.

See, I told you today was racing, or the time was racing. We've nearly got to the end, about 15 minutes left, I reckon, so I can probably squeeze in, if I play things right, probably about another three before it's time to bid you my fond farewells. But we just had the Monkees, and I'm a believer. Before that, the Mamas and the Papas, cracking true song with California Dreaming, and then the Everly Brothers with Lucille. One of the ones I'm going to play before we get to the end of the show is this one from the Turtles.

I did well, considering I thought I'd only get three in before it's time to bid my front rows. I managed actually to get four in by sneaking a very short track in by the Beatles. But you've just heard Buddy Holly with Reminiscing. Before that, Carole King, It Might As Well Rain Until September. The Beatles, which is the additional track, the extra track I got in. And Girl and Andy Williams, Can't Get Used to Losing You. I'm going to finish with a little bit of rock, with a bit of Cream, and I Feel Free. Hopefully you've enjoyed my selection on today's show enough to join me same time, same place, same channel next week. Until then, keep smiling. See you all again soon. Bye for now.

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0: Hey, this is the Chi Lights. Have you seen

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I have a seat on the same old bench to watch the children play. 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
1: 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Holland and Dozier. 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
0: I love it, you understand?
1: Quite

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0: Before you found him in the kitchen at parties, Jonah Louie was Pterodactyl and the Dinosaurs and the Seaside Shuffle.
1: From the top of the hill to the bottom of your boots, it's Steve Alger.

from the album Inner Visions, Stevie Wonder, and Living for the City. Let's go to the top of the hour with East of Eden and Jigga Jig.

Hold Back the Night. That's the Tramps on the sensational 70 Spectacular. Well, we've got Al Matthews. A track called Fool.

0: down for 1 week in 1975.
1: Tobias Wilcock welcoming you aboard Coconut Airways Flight 3722 to Bridgetown, Barbados. We will be flying at an height of 32,000 feet and at an airspeed of approximately 600 miles per hour. Refreshments will be served after takeoff. Kindly fasten your safety belts and refrain from smoking until the aircraft.

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Here's one that was re-released in 1920.

Nobody sleeps when I'm on the air. 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
1: My mission, to camply go where no hand has set foot, to explore new vistas, quash new monsters, and make space a safe place for the human race. For I am
0: Captain Krillin.
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If I said you had a beautiful body, would you hold it against me? That's the Bellamy Brothers. This is Chic.

Montego Bay. 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

Well, that's your show for this Tuesday afternoon on Your Hits Digital. Thank you very much for joining me. Thank you so much for the pleasure of your company. I hope you've enjoyed the show. If you have and you'd like to listen to it again in your own time, it's posted as a podcast on Mixcloud. I'll be back with you again tomorrow evening at 10 p.m. for another edition of the Wednesday Night Takeaway, where we'll have 8 decades of music just for you. So come and join me. I'm going to have something for everybody. Whatever you're doing for the rest of the day, I hope you do it well and you enjoy it. And I hope you enjoy tomorrow even better. So until we meet again, happy Tuesday. Take care all. Bye-bye for now.

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1: Well, thank you very much, Steve, as always, for an excellent show. I tell you what, we're into the hot summer months now. It is the 2nd of June 2026. Let's start with an awesome song by an Irish band called Great Big Sea. This is Home for a Rest. You laugh.

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1: Oh, yes, you are. You just heard Home for a Rest by the Canadian band Spirit of the West, and now, OK Go, the writing's on the wall.

Thanks for being out there this afternoon. This is the New Old Music Show. We're finding songs from across the UK and Ireland that you might not have heard before. They could be hits elsewhere in the world. They could come off albums or just minor hits in the charts. This one's by the Irish DJ Declan Lennon, better known as Crystal Clear, and the track is called Neutron Dance, now playing on Your Hits Digital.

Right here in front of me, the New Old Music Show, Your Hits Digital with me. I'm Dale Thrower, by the way. Welcome along. If you're wondering what the point of the show is, we're finding those songs from around the world that you may not have heard before. Obviously, I can't guarantee that with every track. So it's tracks that have been hits in other countries outside of Ireland and the UK, or some of those songs that didn't quite make it past the top 20 in the UK or Irish charts. So the minor hits, or even tracks off albums, tracks from TV shows, movies and video games. We take them all. In a moment, I'm going to be playing you a fantastic song by an American artist called Rob Thomas. But if you're thinking, well, hang on, there's Dale, he's choosing all the tracks for this, don't we get a say? Absolutely you do, and I'll tell you the best way to do that. Have you got a pen handy? Make sure you're not driving. The address you need, email address to contact me with your idea of a song, is dalenewoldmusic@gmail.com. I'll say it once again, Dale, D-A-L-E, newoldmusic@gmail.com. Tell me about the song that you want to hear, why it's special to you, and also a little bit about yourself would be nice as well. Well, we had a nice few weeks of weather, and now summer is officially upon us. It's the 2nd of June 2026. We are 153 days into this year. That means there's 212 remaining, and for you Stat fans, we're 41.64% through the year. Isn't that exciting? Let's have a look at some of the national days that are going on. National I Love My Dentist Day. I'd love to say that is true, but it strikes the fear of God into me every time I go. Not for the pain, just for the cost more than anything else. It's also National Rocky Road Day. That sits well along National Dentist Day, doesn't it? And also National Rotisserie Chicken Day. I love it when that comes around. Let's get on with the music show. Coming up next on Your Hits Digital, an amazing artist who leads the band Matchbox 20 from America. From the year 2018, this is Rob Thomas and Something to Be. I hope you'll agree with me, folks, that this is an absolute belter, now about to play on Your Hits Digital. And straight after that, we go back to the 80s with the sound of the Railway Children and Every Beat of Your Heart. That song was only a minor hit back in the 80s, so that's why we're going to play it straight after this.

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0: Just heard a couple of 80s songs back to back here on the New Old Music Show. That's Kate Bush with The Big Sky, and before that, The Railway Children with Every Beat of Your Heart. 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
0: And just on the subject of that, that app is fantastic. 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

That was the American reggae artist Matty Shua, and the song is Sunshine. I think I pronounced that correctly. Next up, Sunshine, I got right. Next up, we go to New Zealand, the John Butler Trio and Zebra.

Thanks for joining me on the New Old Music Show from New Zealand. That was the John Butler Trio and Zebra. I tell you what, let's stay down under with a band called Midnight Oil. This is Power and the Passion.

Hey there! Hope you're enjoying yourself this Tuesday afternoon, and I hope I'm the one that's helping you to enjoy yourself. We're finding those hits from around the world that you might have missed. Now an American artist called Colby Callot. From the year 2013, this song is cracking. Hold on.

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Bears, cushions, and more, made from loved ones' clothing. 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

That is a heck of a thing from the American band Lifehouse. Hanging by a moment, we stay in America now with another artist called Michael Tolcher. This is Bad Habits, and this is Superb, now playing next on Your Hits Digital with me, Dale Thrower, only on the new Old Music Show.

Here I am, Dale Thrower, the new old music show on Your Hits Digital, finding those magnificent songs you might have missed from the 2017 album Harry Styles. That is Kiwi by Harry Styles. Next up, Muse with Panic Station. This is from their album Second Law, and it is an absolute rocking banger.

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1: It is indeed Your Hits Digital. My name is Dale Thrower, and welcome to hour two of the new old music show, finding those songs throughout the last 50 years or so that you might have missed. Here's a weird one. It's by the band Kasabian, and in the year 2014, on the UK physical singles, so singles that were bought that people went to the shops to get, it got to number 6 in the charts. However, in the top 40, it didn't chart at all in the UK or Ireland. Let's hear it.

Fantastic underrated track from Kasabian from the album 4813. And now we go back to the 80s with a Northern Irish band called The Adventurers. This did get to number 20 in the UK singles chart, number 8 in the Irish chart. So kind of a hit, but do you know what? It's my show, so I can break the rules. This is Broken Land by The Adventurers.

Good afternoon. This is the New Old Music Show here on Your Hits Digital. My name is Dale Thrower, and that was the American singer-songwriter Bourne's. That track you just heard was out in 2015, and it is called 10,000 Emerald Pools, which is a heck of a lot of pools to be working through in anyone's lifetime. I think you'll agree with that. So the point of the show, that's what you're wondering. What's the point, Dale? Well, that song there, it was out in 2015, but it was never a hit. It is off his album Dopamine. And that's the point of this show. I'm trying to find those songs, the hits, as it were, that you might have missed. Now, it might not necessarily have been a hit, but it could be worthy of hit status. If you can help, I'm going to tell you how in just a few moments. We're also looking for those tracks that didn't quite make it at the big time in the charts in the UK and Ireland, so might only have got as high as number 20. Those underrated, overlooked songs, the hits that you might have missed, and also as well tracks that were hits in other countries outside of the UK and Ireland that sound absolutely amazing, but for one reason or another never got their break over here. Also tracks from films, TV shows, or even computer games. And the best way you can do that, if you think, well, do you know what, you're saying this, there's a track that I really like that wasn't a successful song, give me a email. The best way is dalenewoldmusic@gmail.com. dalenewoldmusic@gmail.com. I'll try and get your song on in the next few weeks. All I ask is you tell me a little bit about why the song's important to you, tell me a bit about yourself, and I shall try and get the song played for you, because I'm in this to find new old music for me as well, the songs that you might have missed. And we'll be doing that with another track in just a moment, but from a well-known artist from 1981. I say artist, they're a band called Simple Minds. Just before we go any further, let's have a look at some of the famous birthdays that are knocking around today. It's the 2nd of June. And I tell you what, there's not a lot. I can go through some of the names and see if you recognise them. AJ Styles is 49. He's a wrestler. Never heard of him. Wentworth Miller. Now, I have heard of him. He was the actor that was in Prison Break. Excellent series from many years ago. And to be honest, I'm looking at this list and it's a yoda of YouTubers that I have never heard of. The most important birthday, though, is on the 6th of June this week. My son Jimmy's going to be 13. Happy birthday, Jimmy. Anyway, I did promise you a bit of Simple Minds, and I shall be doing that in just a moment. The track in question is called Love Song.

0: It was a top 20 hit in Australia. It got to number 17, 16 in Sweden, but in the United Kingdom, only number 47. And I'm going to be playing that overlooked masterpiece straight after this on Your Hits Digital.
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Watcha. All right, this is Dale Froer on the new Old Music Show. I might not try Watcha again, I don't know if that works. Try to find those songs from around the world that you might have missed for one reason or another. That was Depeche Mode, and in the year 2013, Soothe My Soul was a big hit across Europe, but not so much the UK and Ireland. Before that, we had Simple Minds with Love Song, and that was from 1981 from their album Sons and Fascination. Again, a big hit in some other countries, but not the UK or Ireland. Next, we find a British band from London, to be precise. They are called Beer's Den. This is Agape.

0: without you.
1: Excellent song from Bear's Den. That is Agape from 2013. It's one that was never a major hit. I tell you what, I feel like we need to have a couple of dance tracks. And to get us in the mood, let's hear a little bit of something from our own Corinne Barrett, and then we're straight into the two tracks after that.
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How's it going out there this Tuesday afternoon? This is the New Old Music Show. My name is Dale Thrower, finding those hits from the last 50 years or so that you might have missed. From the year 1999, that is a band called Orinoco, and the track is called Villa Nova. Next up, here's a band from America. They are called Live Element. This wasn't a hit in the UK or Ireland either. It is a stunning dance track. It's Something About You on Your Hits Digital.

What an absolutely fantastic show. Well, okay, I was going to say what an absolutely fantastic song, but that as well. We've got just over 20 minutes until drive time at 4 o'clock this afternoon, so stay tuned. If you've got a song that you think fits the new old music show criteria, those songs from around the world that you might have missed because they were hits in other countries outside of the UK and Ireland, tracks off of albums that were never released into the top 40, so they might have gone under the radar, or even those tracks that did make the top 40 but not the top 20, you know, those highly underrated songs, you can always drop me an email. It's dalenewoldmusic@gmail.com. dalenewoldmusic@gmail.com. Tell me a little bit about yourself, where you're from, and why the song is special to you. This show holds no bounds. We'll take music from... We're like Bertie Bassett. We like all sorts. Coming up next... That's a terrible joke. Coming up next, we go back to 2013, an Essex band. They are called Morning Parade. This track is... Blooming brilliant is the best way to describe it. Again, it's one of those that was never a massive hit. It is called Alienation from Morning Parade.

Your Hits Digital would like to extend thanks to Karen's Keepsake Bears for sponsoring us. Bears, cushions and more, made from loved ones' clothing. For information, contact us on Facebook.

Hello, how are you doing this evening? I say this evening, time's not going that quickly this afternoon. Depends if you're listening again on demand, which you can through the Your Hits digital website. And also, there's an absolute flurry of other fantastic shows on there. Anyway, enough waffling from me. I'm Dale Thrower. This is the New Old Music Show. And you just heard the artist there, Katie Tunstall. And from the year 2007, that track was called Saving My Face. It was a big hit in Belgium, in Italy, and also in Turkey, where it got to number one. But in the UK, only a number 50. And those are the kind of songs that we try and find here on the New Old Music Show. Next up, we've got a band from America. They are called the Cuban Cigar Crisis. I don't often play covers, but I think you might like this one. Kate Bush had Wuthering Heights, and then this band got hold of it and put their own spin on it. I hope you enjoy this. This is the Cuban Cigar Crisis, Wuthering Heights. Out on the-

Something a bit different on the new old music show this afternoon. We normally play those songs you might not have heard before. You probably will have heard of the original by Kate Bush, Wuthering Heights, from 1979. They are the Cuban Cigar Crisis from America, and that's their take. I hope you like it. It's something different, something you might not have heard of before. Now, another band that you will have heard of, I imagine, because of their song Don't Stop Believing. However, this track from 1980 you might not be familiar with, although it has been used on a number of TV shows. This is Journey, and this is Any Way You Want It.

It's a sad old thing. Not that song. I mean, it's a sad old thing that it's virtually the end of the show. That was Journey Any Way You Want It from 1980. We're going to stay with a bit of 1980s rock now, and one from 1982 that wasn't a big hit in the UK and Ireland. They are by the UK supergroup Asia. And in just a second, we'll play the heat of the moment. So just one final thing for me to say before I head off into the sunset, which is going to be a while now, isn't it? This is the New Old Music Show. My name's Dale Thrower. And if you've got someone you love, give them a hug and let them know. But for now, bye.

Starting off today's show with a trio. So I suppose we ought to have a cup of tea at the same time, shouldn't we? I'm supposed to say at this stage that, of course, there are other types of chocolate biscuits you can buy for your cup of tea at the same time. That keeps me out of trouble, allegedly, but I'm not quite so sure. Hopefully it means that I will get sent lots and lots of biscuits, chocolate biscuits and all sorts of biscuits that I can dunk in my tea. Anyway, hi and welcome to today's episode of The Electric 80s with me, Gord Cooper. Starting off today's show with Trio, as I say, and Da Da Da. I'm definitely going to go make myself that cup of tea now. I feel a cup of tea urge coming on. You can join me as well by getting yourselves one, but don't wander too far away from the music, because I've got some cracking stuff on today's show, including this one from Black.

One Hit Wonders, Fat Larry's Band and Zoom. And before that, Bucks Fizz, who I saw probably mid-80s, I should think. And they were quite rocky. I'm surprised how much rock they sort of put into their show, because they certainly came across from their hits as being very sort of pop-orientated. But the track we played today was The Land.

0: might have? Oh, sir, I'm terribly sorry. I can't put you through to President Carter.
1: Einstein, go.

Rapidly approaching the halfway stage of today's show. The show, of course, being the Electricateds with me, Gord Cooper, and I'm still sitting here with my cup of tea, enjoying the music as much as you are. You've just heard Mental as Anything and Live It Up. Before that, Landscape, one-hit wonders with Einstein and Go-Go, and then Jim Diamond, who started his career off in a band called Bandit, who didn't do a lot, had a couple of albums. I remember buying them both, thinking they may well go on to bigger things, and they went on to nothing. So he went solo and had a couple of hits, including that one, which was called I Should Have Known Better, of course. Owen Paul coming up next, who's another one-hit wonder. You're my-

Rockwell with Somebody's Watching Me. And before that, Paul McCartney with No More Lonely Nights, which is one of my favourite hits of the 80s by him. I was a huge fan of him with Wings in the 70s, but like some of his solo stuff, except for that song. You know the one I mean, the Frogs Chorus thingy. Oh, gosh, was that dire. I may have to play that. I might dig it out for next week if I remember, but I probably won't because I'm trying to forget it. And then Owen Paul, of course, with My Favourite Waste of Time.

Well, that's it. Tony, Basil and Mickey brings us more or less to the end of today's show. The show, of course, being The Electricated with me, Gord Cooper. Before Tony, Basil, we had The Look and I Am The Beat, The Tears For Fears with Change and Stevie Wonder, I Just Called To Say I Love You, which was one of those songs in the 80s and after the 80s that you either loved or you hated. I'm not even going to tell you which of the two were camps I fall into. You work it out yourself. Anyway, I'm going to finish off with a little bit of The Stranglers and Golden Brown, but hopefully you've enjoyed my selection of music from the 80s for you to join me same time, same place, same channel next week. Until then, keep smiling and bye for now.

there, everybody, and welcome back to the Big J 90s show. It's called that because my name is DJ Big J UK. You know, the clue's kind of in the question, and it's all about the 90s. Of course, I love the 90s, me. Everything were better in the 90s, wasn't it? And also in the 90s, we managed to win the Eurovision Song Contest. I know we did in the 80s, but we did in the 90s as well. And it was from Katrina and the Waves. And here it is. This is called Love, Shine a Light.

Love Shine a Light There from Katrina and the Waves. The last time that we actually won the Eurovision Song Contest, unless we happen to just win it again, like, you know, this might be a repeat. You know, like the repeats on Dave, this might be a repeat. Anyway, let's move on. That was from the year 1997. Let's go all the way back now to the year 1991, and this is Kim Appleby and Don't Worry.

Don't worry there from Kim Appleby. Yeah, just don't worry. Just don't worry. I mean, proper uplifting song though, isn't it? Really uplifting. I love the uplifting bouncy songs. Anyway, let's move forward now and let's have this week's indie classic. I've chosen a band this week. I mean, they're a fantastic indie band. They're still around now doing the festivals and doing live shows, and I bet the atmosphere is absolutely fantastic. It could only be the Happy Mondays. And this song, it was massive in the clubs when I was around. I used to hear it all the time and on the radio. This is Kinky Afro.

Kinky Afro there, proper classic tune, like proper banging, as we used to say back in the 90s. Say that, still say it now. Right, let's slow things down now, and this is Love Is from Vanessa Williams and Brian McKnight. Silky one, this one.

And that was Love Is There, proper nice. I bet that's been played at a lot of weddings, that, in the past. I mean, not much these days, because everything's a bit more like Ed Sheeran and stuff, isn't it, at weddings. I know that, because I perform at some weddings, and, you know, the first dance, the amount of times it's Ed Sheeran is unreal. But, you know, Oh, You're Still the One by Shania Twain, I get that one a lot when I do the first dance at wedding shows. But anyway, enough about weddings. Let's carry on with the show. Let's have something you don't hear very often at weddings. This is Blur and Song 2.

Blur there with Song 2, which ironically was Song 2 on the album. Of course it was, it had to be, didn't it, really? I think they didn't know what to call it. They kind of did it in a jam session. They kind of just... It's only around 2 minutes long, isn't it? It's very short. And Blur are not known for that style of music. But, right, let's have this week's boy band gem. And I've chosen one of the biggest boy bands of all time. I mean, they had so many massive hits and they're still around today, still performing everywhere. They're great. I love these lads, I really do. It could only be Take That. And I've chosen this song. It almost topped the charts. It went to number two. It was held off the top spot, actually, by E17 with Stay Another Day, which is quite strange, isn't it?

Take That there with Could It Be Magic, off the album Take That and Party, which cracking album that, produced by the legendary music producer Mr. Ian Levine, who was a good friend of mine, who's still around now. There's lots of work with Doctor Who actually, Ian does. So anyway, enough about Take That. Let's carry on with the show. Let's have a bit of U2, and this is Even Better Than The Real Thing.

U2 with Even Better Than The Real Thing. I mean, The Real Thing were absolutely brilliant, weren't they? You know, with Can You Feel The Force and Can't Get By Without You. And of course, U2 Me On Everything, but U2 are even better than The Real Thing, according to the song, of course. Right. Yeah, well, I'm on a tangent today, I really am. Let's have some steps, let's have a bit of cheese. This is One For Sorrow.

One for Sorrow by Steps, which sounds a little bit like ABBA, doesn't it? You know, they kind of had a few songs like that back in the day. Right, let's have this week's forgotten cover version, where a song, it was a cover and you've forgotten about it, or it didn't chart very high up. Now, this song actually did chart really high up. I think it charted at number 4, maybe the top 10. But I've totally forgot it existed. It's kind of came along and then just vanished, you know what I mean? Well, I know what I mean anyway. And it's from Stephen Gately, the lad from Boyzone, you know, sadly not with us now. And he did this cover of the ABBA song, Chiquitita, or Chiquitita. I can't even pronounce it. It's one of them days, isn't it? Anyway, this is the cover of the ABBA classic from Stephen Gately. I might just call it Chicken Tikka. This is Chiquitita by Stephen Gately.

And that was Stephen Gately there with the ABBA song that I can't seem to pronounce. So, Stephen Gately there. Right, let's carry on with the show. Let's have a bit of Technotronic from the year 1990. This is Get Up Before the Night Is Over.

Get Up There from Technotronic, the follow-up to Pump Up the Jam. I mean, Technotronic, they defined the movement from the late 80s into the 90s. Technotronic were like forefront in that movement. I actually saw Technotronic live in concert in about 1995 at the Zone nightclub in Rotherham at the grand opening night. And they're really good, actually, you know, back in 95 when I was a young whippersnapper, shall we say. Anyway, let's carry on now. And we mentioned Doctor Who earlier on, and this lady played Rose Tyler in Doctor Who. Yes, it's Billy with a debut song. This is called Because We Want To.

And that was Billy there with Because We Want To. Yes, because we definitely wanted to. Right, let's have this week's One Hit Wonder. And this song was a really good song, actually. It's been used in various adverts, and it always sticks in my mind. Actually, I heard it on the radio the other day. I was listening to a 90s show. Not my own 90s show, otherwise I've already done it. But I do listen to other 90s shows, because I love the other lads that do the shows. And they have this on, and it's a cracking song. It's from a band called Van Bram 3000. And this was their only hit, and a big hit it was. This is called Drinking in LA.

Drinking in LA there from Van Bran 3000. What a strange name for a band. Anyway, let's have it like a silky sounds of R&B. I actually know one of the lads in this band. I know Cool T, and they're a cracking band. They did a tour with Janet Jackson and everything. And they are known mainly for their massive hit, I've Got a Little Something For You, but they had many, many huge hits. And I really love this song. This is M8 and Happy.

M&8 there with Happy. Brilliant song, very silky. That's going to stick in my head, that now, you know what I mean? You know when songs just stick in your head, so... Right, let's change the vibe. This song's been used on adverts for this country because when the Manic Street Preachers wrote this, they must have known that it's going to be used on advertisements. Yes, it's the country, Australia. Hello to all our listeners in Australia, because I do get some listeners in Australia. I'm on a few stations over there. And this is a song dedicated to you guys. This is the Manic Street Preachers and Australia.

Australia there from the Manic Street Preachers. It makes me, you know, sometimes I listen to that and I just want to go to Australia, and I've never actually been. I'm going to have to go, aren't I, really? I might go next year. I might go this year. I might go tomorrow. Actually, I can't go tomorrow. I've got some things on, so I'm not going to go tomorrow. But yes, Australia. Well, let's carry on with the show, shall we? And let's have the next one from Billy Joel. This is from the year 1993, and this is called River of Dreams.

And that was the legend, that is Billy Joel there. And that concludes this week's show. I'd like to take this opportunity to thank each and every one of you for joining me on this trip through the 90s, having a laugh and joke along the way, and just generally abusing ourselves with 90s facts and fun. Again, thank you very much. And if you'd like to follow me on Twitter, Facebook and Instagram, you can at DJ Big J UK. And I will see you all again next time, folks. See you later. Bye-bye.

Digital。Hi, and welcome to Showtime with me, Bob A. Baker. I've got a country love song show for you this time. I've got 15 beautiful tracks for you. Hopefully you're going to enjoy the show, whatever you're doing. Let's start it all off with Ashley McBride and a girl going nowhere.

From Ashley to Chris on back-to-back beautiful country love songs. This is Joy of My Life.

That was Chris Stapleton on Back to Back Country Love Songs, and this is Alison Krauss and Union Station with the Captain's Daughter.

from Hayes to Kelsey. And she's going to tell us about Marilyn on Back to Back Country Love Songs.

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0: You're listening to Showtime with me, Bob A. Baker, playing you back-to-back country love songs. Here's Don Williams and You're My Best Friend.
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Or on the Facebook, just have a look for the page Showtime with Bob A. Baker. And drop me a line, I'd love to hear from you. Until the next time, I'd like to wish you all the very best. Take care and say bye-bye for now.

0: 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This is the show that takes you back to the 2000s. Welcome to Noughties Now.
1: G'day guys and welcome to Noughties Now, as the radio show where we relive some of the biggest hits from the 2000s. That's a full 10 years of hits. This week we're heading to 2008, counting down the Billboard Top 30 chart. Barack Obama was elected for the 44th president in the United States. Some of the most popular books were Twilight, New Moon, Eclipse, and The Shack. 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Moving on to the most popular films, Dark Knight, Moon Machines, and The Shift. 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
2: Number

Natasha Bedingfield with Pocket Full of Sunshine. I still remember having this on my iPod Classic. That really brings back some memories on Naughties Now. Originally recorded in 2006, but released as a second single with the same title in 2008. But let's head to Lil Wayne with Lollipop on Naughties Now. So I-

0: American pop band Metro Station with their third single from their self-titled album. You're listening to Noughties Now. It's the radio show reliving some of the best hits of the 2000s. It was when iPods were so cool. Do you remember those? And the Microsoft Zune had been out for about 2 years and still wasn't popular. I still remember beaming an MP3 to a high school mate. But let's head to 36 Mafia on Noughties Now.
1: Number

0: Lil Wayne for the third time this week in the countdown. You're listening to Naughties Now with Sway. And that was off Lil Wayne's sixth studio album using an auto-tune feature in this track with T-Pain. We're celebrating the Billboard Top 30 from 2008, but let's slow it down a little bit with Lena Woolworth with Bleeding Love on Naughties Now.
1: Number 18.

0: If you haven't guessed it already, this show is all about 2000 hits. And this week, the Billboard Top 30 from 2008. It also was the year that Summer Olympic Games was in Beijing, China. It was also these games that American swimmer Michael Phelps broke the record for gold medals earned in a single Olympics by winning 8 gold medals. But let's get back to this week's countdown.
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0: when Von Dutch, Baby Fat, and Ed Hardy battled it out for top spot in your closet. Time to grab your trucker cab. It's Naughty's Now.
1: Number 2.

Neo with Closer on Naughty's Now, his third studio album, Year of the Gentleman. This was his music departure with a dance pop style over his normal urban feel. Neo was having a urging attraction to a woman that he's been seeing. We're celebrating the Billboard Top 30 from 2008 on Naughty's Now, but let's head to Rihanna with Go On and Take a Bow.

Viva La Vida, Coldplay, which is Spanish for Long Live Life, written by all the members of Coldplay. I still think this was when Coldplay was truly at their peak, winning a Grammy Award for Song of the Year. You're listening to Naughty's now, counting down the Billboard Top 30 hits from 2008. And let's head to Katy Perry's debut single, I Kissed a Girl, on Naughty's now.

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1: Australian Idol, 7-season runner-up with his first release, getting to number 2 this week on the chart. But let's get to the track that we've all been waiting for this week. It's Rihanna and Disturbia. This is
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That's all we've got pretty much time for this week on Noughties Now. 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

So we're going back with your 80s throwbacks. That's what we do each and every week. 60 minutes of the 80s. Grace Jones, Pull Up to the Bumper. 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

So cramming and ramming like we do each and every week, your 80s party with me, Mick Hall, lots and lots of 80s, because that's what we do on the show. D-Mob, Earth, Wind and Fire, Madness, and then there was 3 minutes 20 seconds of this from Frankie Goes to Hollywood. It's only Two Tribes.

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0: done for another week. Your auntie's party. Let's get out of here. Let's leave you with this. Nikita, Elton John. Until next week.
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0: go with this one from Adele, and it's called When We Were Young. All about when she was with a chap and she was young and they were all happy and Larry and all that sort of stuff. And then it all went pear-shaped, she says. And now she's reliving it all in a song. It's ideal, isn't it? You have a sort of a life and you make songs out of it and you make money. Hey, yeah, why didn't we think of that? Because we could have loads of money in the bank like them. But there, can you see we've got our private life there?
1: By gum, these songs make me remember to when I were a lad. This DJ plays them oldies just like they used to be. Très bien. Here, put kettle on, mother.

0: It was just like a song when we were young.
1: 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But you could go with that if you got billions in the bank, couldn't you? Hey, don't you go away. Go away. That's the polite way of saying it. Unlike one of the MPs, he did the victory side the wrong way around, didn't he? That was hilarious. And then somebody else, one of them, got some eggs thrown at him and all that. Oh, there you go, that's what you get for getting money. Yeah. What do you mean you get that and you have no money? Oh, you just haven't got luck on your side then, have you?
2: Relaxing and listening to the tunes on Mr. G's Memorable Moments show. Reliving lost memories and remembering lost